0: lately?
1: I haven't really talked to him, but he looks pretty down.
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1: What do you suppose we should do?

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Heaven stands before you. 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

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Tidløse klassikere. Goodbye, baby, snug in your bed. Right now you are sleeping, and soon you'll be dead.

0: 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I don't know how you put up.
1: 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Lots of
0: very
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Radio Rix, Oslo. I took the long road across the ocean.